The Denver crammed into a carriage on the square. Their faces battered and their bodies all were bare. The Reverend led them to an isolated hill. Time to kill, time to kill, time to kill.

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Their moans were heard as they were laying down the stones. But the witches got revenge beneath that steeple bell. They cast a spell, sent the reverend to hell.

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No, I just woke up and I shot William Allen breakfast, if that's okay with you.

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The tree that broke his fall and life was not to blame. And no one knows what was. Booze, bravado, sleeplessness. It doesn't matter now. He lies in limbo, a purgatory somewhere mid life and death. His brain so swelled, it's oozing out the fault. Surrounded by the laughs and squeals of everyday dismissal, she tells me this straight after school while I'm directing kids and cars, avoiding more fatalities. Relates it like a morning talk, omitting, thanks for listening, boys and girls, and are there any questions? Brake lights bleed through a windscreen, so do the street lights run down gutters. She says she knows that he might die, and Mum's been crying all the week, but Dad says nothing much at all. I listen to her quiet words and ask her how she feels to help form words around her grief, but she feels nothing now at all. The flaccid hand of sympathy can't help her yet before her fall, and when she does, I'm not quite sure that I can

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And when she does, I'm not quite sure that I can reach right down.

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She always tried to tell Charlene about my little flaws, so I cut her ma in half with a chain.

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So I cut Charlene in half with the chainsaw.

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1: All she wants is a cool guy. Really gives it to her. All she wants is a cool guy. Really gives it to her. When my fingers touch her breasts, yes, I know how to make her hot. Slowly I take off her skirt. By the way, she says,
2: my name is Henry.
0: Oh,
2: how are you? My name is Henry.
0: Hey, yeah, I see.
2: My name is Henry.
0: Well, it's late, I should go now. Yes.
2: My name is Henry.
0: Yeah, I understand, but...
2: My name is Henry.
0: Listen, lady. Oh, excuse me, sir.
2: My name is Henry.
0: I have an important appointment.
2: My name is Henry.
0: I don't want to miss it. So...
2: My name is Henry.
0: I gotta go now, yes.
2: My name is Henry.
0: Well, we had a beautiful time.
2: Goddamn, I'm Henry.
0: Yeah, I dig that, but I must go now.
2: Henry.
0: Oh, shit. Sir, please try to understand.
2: I'm Henry.
0: Yeah, your name's Henry, I know.
2: Henry.
0: Oh, no,
2: Henry.
0: No.
2: My name is Henry.
0: What the hell are you doing?
2: My name is Henry.
0: Go away. Come on, go away. No.
2: My name is
0: please.
2: Henry.
0: Please, no.
2: My name is Henry. My name is Henry.
0: Please, no.
2: My name is Henry. My name is Henry.
0: And my life will never be the same again.